to pack. I've never seen a sight that didn't look better looking back. I was born under a wandering star. Mud can make you prisoner and the plains can bake you dry. Snow can burn your eyes, but only people make you cry. Home is made for coming from, for dreams of going to, which with any luck will never come.

I pretended hard to be. Guess you could say she saw through me and hugged my neck. I came home unexpectedly.

When you walk through a storm, hold your head up high and don't be afraid.

Passion eyes sparkle, your lips ruby blue, never speak a sound. And you are so gay, with Parisian demands, you can run around.